And I like a little sassiness, a lot of class. Mommy reaching your bag, past the fifth. I'm a leader at last. This a don you with, my nines a spit. Niggas lose consciousness.

stars. Big thunder is rolling down back alleys and boulevards. 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It's hard to keep from going under. Now that the stars come pouring down, and the seven skies open with the roaring sound, leaving me all soaking wet, wet, wet.

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1: It's amazing. Amazing for turbulence exists through sift and delivery, allowing transmogrification of verbal forms by a rhythm synchronizing the trajectory. All of this is what truly makes the self born. Makes the self born.

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We will never fade like a beep on your life support machine. Principles we derive from our own personal study, not just driven by charisma, but pure camaraderie. Forever seasonable, aspiration for an explanation. What we do is daunting. Name tag casting, our impressions are everlasting.

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1: Illustrations of the modern world. 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Tomorrow's reflection.

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Over high and low planes, way down memory lane like Nas. Bumping into joys and pains from periods past, and it was all good while it lasted, now it's gone. But bittersweet memories, they linger on, elastic, stretching out into the future. Before time shall reveal, before time shall reveal in the night.

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I woke the eyes all night and found nobody in my shadow. 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

écoutez Radio Dizzy. Some place where there isn't any trouble. Do you suppose there is such a place, Toto? There must be. It's not a place you can get to by a boat or a train.